says, oh, wrong number, sorry to waste your time. And I think to myself, why now? Why me? Why?

0: 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And I'd also like to thank everybody up here on stage with me. I love you guys. Thanks.
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2: On a warm summer's evening, on a train bound for nowhere, I met up with a gambler. We were both too tired to sleep, so we took turns of staring out the window at the darkness till boredom overtook us. And he began to speak. He said, "Son, I've made a life

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And my name is Larry. And I like a woman that loves everything and everybody. And you know what, ladies? If you feel that this is you, then this is what I want you to do.

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1: 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There is certainly a very strange, almost humorous side to it. I mean, I can think of it all the time because I had bikies coming in after kind of water, which was sort of fun, and they had, you know, trucks back in the